The pretzel does sound good, cute little birdie, but this one's a magnet. Time for a break. I'm off to go get a real pretzel.

0: Monsters, gear up!
1: Me think me have problem here? Pretzel on me tummy, not in me tummy!
0: Wait, Mecha Cookie, that's not a pretzel. It's a magnet. They stick to things that are made of metal, like us.
2: Whoa, it's the Mecha Builders! Cool! Are you here for Free Pretzel Day?
1: Pretzel Day? Yes, yes, that's why we're here.
2: Here comes the food truck! Free pretzels! Whoa!
1: Free pretzels!
3: Uh-oh. Hey, guys, where's the food truck?
2: It's up there!
3: Up there? What? How? I thought I turned off the magnet. Good thing I have the key. I'll head up and... Oh! My keys! This is a problem. Can't turn off the magnet now. Or get in my house.
0: A magnet? Oof! Mechas, we've got a problem to solve!
1: Solve it! Yeah!
0: Let's make a plan. We need to get everyone's stuff off that magnet.
1: And save food truck! Oh boy, this big problem. How we solve big problem?
0: Oh, we could get big and go Mecha Giant!
1: Hey, good idea, Mecha Elmo. Why me not think of that? Go, Mecha Giant! With Cookie Clock gone, me shrink to normal size. We got it!
0: No! Magnets attract metal! Mecha Builders are made of metal! We've got to help him! Yes!
1: Excuse me, pardon me.

0: giant mecha builder coming through.
1: Hey, I was getting lonely up here.
0: Hi, Marwyn. Me here to save day. Whoa. Whoa.
2: Where'd Mecha Cookie Monster go?
0: Hello, down there. Boy, me really stuck. Well, since me here, one pretzel, please.
1: One freshly cooked pretzel for my mecha builder dude. Coming right up.
0: Oh, no, this unfortunate pretzel twist. What that little birdie doing in Crane? Me have tool to see things far away. Googly vision. Oh, Mecha Elmo, Mecha Abby, me see big red button. Maybe that turn off big giant magnet.
2: Yeah, let's press it, save Mecha Cookie, the food truck, and everyone stuck.
3: Wait, Mecha Elmo. We're made of metal, just like Mecha Cookie Monster. We'll get stuck.
2: But how do we hit the button if we can't get close?
3: Whoa. You sat on a great idea. We'll make a catapult to launch things to hit the button and turn off the magnet.
2: Let's build it.
3: We can use these boards for our catapult.
2: And these types. Mecha Elmo has the tool we need.
3: Let's test it.
2: Yeah! Mecha Elmo will try the soup can. Yay!
3: And away it goes!
0: Soup.
2: Aw, the magnet pulled the soup can before it could hit the button.
3: That means it's made of metal. Let's try this wooden block. Woohoo! And the magnet didn't pull it. Magnets don't attract wood. Let's try again.
2: Hey, this bar will work.
3: I'll get it.
4: Here you go, Mecha Abby.
3: Thanks, Izzy. Whoa, no! The magnet's pulling me up!
0: Oh, hi, Mecha Abby. You know Marwyn.
1: Hey!
0: And, that birdie.
3: Oh, so you're the reason for this magnet mayhem.
5: Oh, no.
2: Don't worry, everybody. Mecha Elmo will save his friends, everyone's stuff, and the food truck. Hey, the ball didn't stick to the magnet. So, Mecha Elmo will use the catapult. Ow. The magnet keeps pulling all the metal things in the city. How can Mecha Elmo stop it? Okay, think, Mecha Elmo. Think, think, think. Hey! Mecha Elmo knows what to do! If Mecha Elmo can't go and hit the button, then Mecha Elmo will build something that can!
3: Great idea, Mecha Elmo! Let's make a plan! Should have known that would happen. Remember, magnets attract things that are made of metal. So we need a tool that isn't made out of metal.
2: Right. So Mecha Elmo will use things that aren't metal to build a super duper button pusher.
3: Yeah, a super duper button pusher to free us and unstick all this stuff.
2: All right. Oh, hey everybody. Does anyone have anything that's not made of metal?
6: I do.
2: Uh-huh. Now to put them all together with Mecha Elmo's tape dispenser. Super duper button pusher. Let's test it.

0: Mecha Elmo. Welcome to Magnet.
1: Hi, Cookie. Now Elmo's stuck too. Oh, boy.
0: Oh, no.
2: Oh, no.
1: Now the magnet will suck up all the metal in Pretty Big City.
0: Yeah, and me no have pretzel. And Birdie no have pretzel either.
3: Oh, don't give up, Mechas. We can still save the day.
1: But how? We're all stuck.
3: The bird will press the button.
0: Worth a try, me ask. Tweet, tweetily, tweet, tweet.
3: No, Mecha Cookie. One pretzel, please. The birdie likes pretzels. So we'll use one to get it to hit the button and turn off the magnet.
1: Good idea, Mecha Abby. Let's test it.
0: Hooray! Come on, little birdie. Eat yummy pretzel.
3: Uh-oh, wrong button.
1: Oh, no.
0: The pretzel. Hooray!
3: That were not magnetic to build a button pusher and turn the magnet off.
4: To celebrate, totally delicious pretzels for everybody!
5: Yay! Hooray! Oh, thank you, Mecha Builders.
3: Thanks, Mechas. Here are your keys and a pretzel.
6: Thanks, Mecha Builders. How'd you do it?
3: First, we planned it. We thought about ways to solve the problem.
1: Then we tested it. We tried different ideas and
0: then we solved it. We found a solution and saved the day.
1: Someone else needs our help. Time to roll.
0: Hooray.
3: Stop that train.
7: Hey, I got a joke. Why did the chicken run across the tracks?
1: Aww.
7: To get exercise. Oh, hey, we're almost there. Treetop Wood Station, coming right up.
2: Here, fishy, fishy, fishy. Come on, fishy, grab the magnet. Aww.
8: All right.
9: Right on time.
8: Here come my eggs.
7: Time to deliver these eggs to Marwin. Oh, whoa, whoa, whoa!
0: That me best landing yet. Ha!
7: The train! It won't stop!
8: The eggs!
9: The train!
0: The cute little chicken!
7: Don't worry, Marwin. I'll come back around. Engineers, promise!
3: Mechas, we've got a problem to solve!
0: Solve it! Yeah!
3: When the train comes back around, we need to stop it and get Mr. Marwin those eggs without breaking a single one.
8: Yes, please.
1: Okay, stop the train. We've got to stop the train. Hey! Everything has to stop at a stop sign.
3: Excellent idea, Mecha Elmo.
9: We have a stop sign here at the station. It helps people cross the tracks. Red means stop. Green means go.
1: Thank you. Come on, Mecha Builder.

0: McElmo, the, yeah.
1: Oh, sorry. Green means go. Let's go!
0: Yeah. Here come train! Stop sign go.
2: I know it says stop, but we can't.
3: Aw, missed again.
1: Ah, boy. Our stop sign didn't work.
0: Yeah, train, eggies, and cute little chicken fly right by it.
1: Huh, maybe the train can't stop. The brakes must be broken, so we need to find a way to make it stop.
4: And quickly. Without those eggs, there's gonna be some very hungry kids.
1: But what can make a train stop? A giant can stop a train. I'll go make a giant and pick up the train.
0: Let's try it.
1: Go make a giant!
5: Whoa, giant Mecha Abby.
0: When Cookie Clock gone, you shrink to normal size.
1: I'll get that train. Jets! Hi, chicken. Hi, Lou.
2: Mecha Abby, help! The train's brake is broken.
1: Don't worry. I'll pick up the train and bring it back to the station.
2: Be careful. The eggs we're carrying are as breakable as eggs.
1: Oh, I'll be extra careful.
2: Phew.
1: Oh, no.
0: Mecha Abby, are you okay? Time's up.
1: That didn't work. And I almost broke all the eggs.
6: It's okay, Mecha Abby. We just need a new plan.
0: Yes, we're going to crack this for sure. Oh, the problem, not the eggs.
4: Oh, man, I really need those eggs.
1: We need to stop that train. Think, Mechas.
0: Dum-de-dum-dum-dum.
6: Think, Mechas.
0: Think, Mecha. Whoa! Hey. Me no can move. Fire hose stop me.
1: The fire hose stopped you? That's it!
6: Mecha Cookie Monster, you did it!
0: Me did it! Yes! What me do, exactly?
6: That hose stopped you from moving. Maybe it can stop the train, too.
1: That's a great idea.
0: You welcome.
1: We'll stretch the hose across the train tracks. The train will drive into it and come to a stop.
7: Here, you can use the station's fire hoses and these railroad ties.
1: We need to get these railroad ties in the ground.
6: Mecha Elmo has a tool for that.
1: A bubble wand?
6: Whoops. Mecha Elmo would just try again. Yeah. Ah, Mecha Elmo has a drill and a...
0: Help me use me handy hammer hand to keep them in place. Kawa, bunga.
1: Quick, Mecha Cookie Monster, the hose.
0: Yeah, yeah, yeah, me on it. Don't worry, me be fast. Kawa.
1: Oh, no, the train's getting away.
6: It's okay, we can still stop it.
0: Yeah, yeah, after that train. Little help.
6: Mecha Cookie.
1: Boom!

0: there. Try again. Just passing through. Who knew saving would be so much work?
1: Oh, there's gonna be some hungry kids.
2: Don't give up. Look, Elmo knows we can solve this problem.
3: But how? Stop sign didn't work. Going Mecha Giant didn't either.
0: And Hose only slowed down train for a moment before pushing it back in opposite direction.
3: I did it. I caught a fish.
2: That's it. The Hose didn't solve the problem, but it can be part of the solution.
3: Huh?
0: How about what?
2: The Hose slows the train long enough to pick it up with a magnet.
3: Yeah! The train is made of metal, and magnets pick up metal.
0: Excuse me, Abby. Yeah, where are we going to find magnet that's big enough to pick up a train?
1: Thanks, Mecha Builders. Now I can make my pine nut muffins.
4: You stopped the train and didn't break a single egg. How'd you do it, Mecha Builders?
3: First, we planned it. We thought about ways to solve the problem.
2: Then we tested it. We tried different ideas and didn't give up.
0: Then we solved it. We found a solution and saved the day. Goodbye, chicken. Bye-bye, Izzy.
3: Thank you. Time to jet.

0: H. Bella Davis. 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
1: H. Hugo and Helen have fun.
0: H. Henry hangs in a hammock.
1: H. Henry hangs in a hammock.
0: H. Harry hides from his friend.
1: H. Harry hides from his friend.
0: H. Harper hikes with her family.
1: H. Harper hikes with her family.
0: H. Hall and Hannah hold hands.
1: H. Hall and Hannah hold hands.
0: H. Holly has a hula hoop.
1: H. Holly has a hula hoop.
0: H. Hope helps her mom.
1: H. Hope helps her mom.
0: H. Hector hugs his dad.
1: H. Hector hugs his dad.
0: H. What does Haley ride?
1: H. What does Haley ride?
2: Let's read it again.
0: H. Hugo and Helen have fun. H. Henry hangs in a hammock. H. Harry hides from his friend. H. Harper hikes with her family. H. Hall and Hannah hold hands. H. Holly has a hula hoop. H. Hope helps her mom.

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This is dark brown. 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This is apricot. 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

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Noodles start with the letter N. Noodle, noodle. Notebook, net, nest, and noodles. What letter is this? That's right. This is N. N. Can you remember the words that start with N? That's right. Notebook, net, nest, and noodles. Time's up! You can see this program again on the following website.

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Love her, love her not. 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Love her. 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

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Excuse us. 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They have no idea.

0: Brother George. This is Mummy Pig. And this is Daddy Pig. Peppa Pig. The new TV.
1: Peppa and George are watching TV.
2: Silly Mr. Potato.
3: Oh, where did Mr. Potato go?
4: Oh, I think the TV is broken.
5: But this TV has worked okay for years. Never mind, we can get it fixed.
3: Quick, let's go now.
1: This is the TV shop.
6: Hello, Daddy Pig.
5: Can you fix our TV, please?
3: I hope you can.
6: Oh, no, this belongs in a museum.
5: But it's only just broken.
7: Excuse me, Mr. Rabbit. Have you got any scrap?
6: Yes, this broken old TV.
7: Oh, perfect.
3: Wait, Grumpy Rabbit, can you fix it for us?
7: Yes, I could fix it up as a robot or a rocket.
3: What about a TV?
5: I suppose I could try.
3: Yes, please.
6: In the meantime, you can borrow a new TV.
3: Wow! Look at all the TVs!
6: This is Mrs. TV, the future of home entertainment. It's all the usual smart stuff, all run by a 19 billion gigaflop processor. And you can also watch TV.
3: We'll take it.
5: Oh, Mummy Pig will love it.
1: Peppa and George have arrived back home.
4: Where's the TV?
5: Grumpy Rabbit has it.
4: Oh.
5: But Mr. Rabbit has lent us a new TV.
8: Hello.
7: Here we go.
3: She does giggle flops, Mummy.
4: She?
8: Easy does it. These days it's all voice controlled.
9: Say your name.
5: Daddy Pig.
9: Hello, Daddy Pig.
5: Ah, no.
3: My name is Peppa.
9: Hello, Peppa. Hello, George.
3: She knows your name, George.
9: Network access required.
4: Oh, what does that mean?
7: Mrs. TV can order food when the fridge is empty.
8: Tell the oven when to cook.
7: And the vacuum when to clean the house.
9: I'm here for you.
4: Are you?
7: Enjoy your new TV and good luck.
5: Thank you. Oh.
10: Hello.
4: Oh, hello, Miss Rabbit. Can we help you?
10: Yes, you can take the shopping you ordered.
4: But I didn't order any shopping. Did you, Daddy Pig?
5: No.
10: Oh, you've got a new TV, haven't you?
9: Hello, Miss Rabbit. Would you like a cup of tea?
10: Oh, don't mind if I do. Perfect.
5: That's amazing.
10: Did you order the shopping?
9: I did.
3: Oh, that's very nice of you.
4: What's that smell?
9: Dinner is cooking.
5: Unbelievable.
4: But I was going to cook spaghetti. Oh, what's happening now?
5: Oh, dear.
3: Bing bong, bingy bongy bing.
4: Wait, no, who asked for a party?
9: Party mode activated.
7: Go. I fixed it.
4: Oh, thank you, Grumpy Rabbit. That makes me very happy. Hello, Mr. Rabbit. Yes, yes, you can collect the new TV. Our old TV has been fixed.
3: Bye-bye, Mrs. TV.
9: Bye-bye, Peppa.
5: That's more like it.
3: I did like the new TV, but I like our old TV better.
4: I agree, Peppa.

0: What do you need, Bingo?
1: Those.
0: What do you need stubby coolers for?
1: I'm having children.
0: Oh, good one.
1: Will I have children when I grow up?
0: Maybe. Depends if you want them.
1: What is having children like?
0: Oh, well, it's a bit hard to explain.
1: Oh, I want to know.
0: Well, it's lovely, but it's also...
1: Dad!
2: Oh, hey, kid.
1: Will you play with me?
2: I was just watching the race, mate. The Aussie fella's doing well.
1: Aww.
2: Well, I can dip in and out.
1: Hey!
2: Okay, what do you want to play?
1: Children!
2: What?
1: So I'm going to hide somewhere in the house. I'm going to shout, Freddy,
2: one at a time.
1: I'm going to be hiding and I'm going to surprise you. And I'm going to shoot you this. Got it?
2: Got it.
1: This episode of Bully is called Surprise!
2: Bluey, hang on.
3: He's Copernicus. You have to get him to sleep.
2: No worries.
3: No, you have to sing to him.
2: Oh, okay. Rock-a-bye, babe.
3: Goodness, look at all these bottles I have to wash.
1: Daddy!
2: Oh, I'm going to walk her around the block.
1: Okay. Keep singing.
2: When the wind blows...
4: It's a beautiful day.
2: The baby cradle and all.
4: Now,
2: I'm in looking for Bluey in here first.
4: If he can just stick to his race plan,
2: he'll be
4: good.
2: Bluey!

0: Wait, Louis!
1: Did you get Copernicus to sleep?
0: Yeah, here you go.
1: Thanks.
0: Okay, I might go and watch the...
1: Look, I have more children. Can you get Copernicus to sleep and teach Delarina to ride a bike?
0: Oh, bingo.
1: My name is Oturaya.
0: Oturaya, I...
2: Better!
0: Louie, can't you play the same game as me and Bingo?
2: No!
0: Fine.
1: Oh, and drop Copernicus off to daycare.
0: Rock-a-bye, baby, on the treetop. That's it, mate. Pedal. Yes, I'm still holding on. This is a good spot for daycare. Just a quick check for any nutbags. Clear. Here you go, mate. Don't bite anyone.
3: Making his move. This is the point that he puts it all on the line.
0: Go, mate.
3: The race can be won.
0: Hang on.
3: From the middle of the course, but this
0: come on.
3: Looks like he's grabbing a fight.
0: All right, I'm coming. Hello?
4: Huh? Uh-oh.
1: Pick up Copernicus.
5: It's a hard competition out there. He's being chased by his competitors. I don't know how he's going to get out of this.
6: Louis, try to let the kids here.
7: Twinkle, twinkle, little star, how I wonder what you are.
8: Louis, that's what having kids is like.
3: This won't stop him.
0: Cradle and all.
1: Ah. I've had another baby.
0: Jeez, Oturaya, you're pumping these things out.
1: I'll go hide.
0: Louie, it'd make my life so much easier if you played the same game as us.
1: Aw, but Chucky's only lent me this for today, and I really want to play surprise.
0: Okay.
1: This is for Nukin.
0: Give him here. I'll get him to sleep.
1: No, he needs to go to the hospital.
0: Oh, really?

0: Is he okay?
1: No, his head doesn't fit on his body properly. See?
0: Oh, right. You want me to get a smaller stubby cooler?
1: No!
0: Okay, no worries. Give him here.
1: There you go, Fanookin.
0: Can the hospital be in the TV room?
1: No, it's under the tree.
0: Okay. Here you go. Now, I'll be right here, little mate.
1: You have to talk to him.
0: Yep, will do. Oh, look, you've got your very own bed. How good's that? Oh, sorry, mate. It's just, you've got something going on with your head and your body. It's basically your head and your body. But don't worry, this won't hold you back. You know why? You've got a whole bunch of brothers and sisters who've got your back. And your mum and I are behind you all the way. Because we're a family. And you mean the world to us. Hey, Bingo, what's this kid's name?
1: Fanookin.
0: Fanookin. Ah, no!
2: It's okay, Dad. I'm Fanookin's sister. I'll look after him. You take the others to daycare.
0: Really? You sure? You don't want to play your game?
2: No, I'm okay.
0: That's the thing about kids, Fanookin. They're always surprising you.

0: Hi, Mum.
1: Louie! What a lovely surprise!
0: Bandit!
2: I just thought I'd pop by.
1: It's so good to see you. Come in!
0: Bandit!
3: I hear ya. Hey, Bluey!
1: Hey, Dad.
4: Come on, Bingo's out the back.
2: Oh, the house is looking good.
1: Thanks. Can you believe Dad almost sold it?
3: Are you ever going to let that go? Huh? Hello? Huh. No one. That's weird.

0: team game. There's only one rule to team tag. If you tag someone...
1: Team of twos.
0: And they can make a team of you, they join your team. And we're off! Big numbers first to give them a chance to run and hide. See how many different number blocks can tag 24. The lower 20s next. And here come the teams. There's 12, the first of the chasers, looking to tag 24, but needs to stay away from 2, 3, 4, and 6. Oh, 11 has already found 22.
2: Oh, team of 11s.
0: She tags, she scores.
2: Yay!
0: Smaller numbers starting to... Oh, 10 is rocketing in. Looking for an early tag on 20. And wow!
3: Team of 10s. No!
0: 10 gets a 10-second freeze, and 20's safe for now. Oh, no, he isn't. Where did 5 come from?
3: Team of 5s.
2: Ah.
0: Team of 5s. The 5's off to a fantastic start there. They only need 15 to complete the set.
1: Hush, hush.
0: And if 5 is here, 6 and 7 are already in.
1: Lucky, lucky.
0: And here comes 4. But look how many number blocks these two champions can catch. And with no one chasing them, you've got to fancy their chances.
4: Lucky, lucky, lucky. Team of 7s.
3: Team of 7s.
4: Lucky, lucky, lucky, lucky, lucky, lucky, lucky, lucky.
0: Oh. Unlucky for some.
5: Hello.
6: Run, run as fast as you can. You can't catch me. I'm a team of 9s.
0: Team of 3s. And 16's in trouble. Octo trouble.
7: Team of 4s.
6: Yikes!
8: Teams of 2s.
0: 24 is still going strong. She could be the last rectangle standing.
9: I can do this all day. And all night, too. Super duper.
1: Right.
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9: You've got me.
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10: Hooray!
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0: That sound means it's last rectangle standing. Only one player remains who can be split into teams. But who is it?
9: Are you sure there's a rectangle left?
1: Hush, hush.
0: Last rectangle standing is 15. Team of 5s.
10: High five.
0: Game over.
9: And what a game it was.
0: Let's find out who won. As the teams line up.

only the not very rectangly number blocks are left. And the winners are the twos!

sounds like two. Can you sounds like two. Can you sounds like two. Two, two, two. And can you 해줄 수 있나요? Let's do it one more time. Can you, can you, can you. Can you sounds like two. Can you sounds like two. Can you sounds like two. Two, two, two. And can you 뭐 뭐 해줄 수 있나요? Right, us and can you. Let's use those two, or three words rather, and come up with some sentences. Picture. Sure. Take. You. A. Us. Can. Off. Let's shuffle it off. Say abracadabra. Done. Can you take a picture of us? Sure. Please read the sentence out with me. 저랑 같이 읽어주세요. Can you take a picture of us? Sure. One more time. Can you take a picture of us? Sure. Can you take a picture of us? Sure. Let's have a look at the meanings of each one. Magic sentence number one. Can you take a picture of us? And the reply, sure. The top one, let's break it down. Can you 해줄 수 있나요? 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Can you take a picture of us? 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Sure. Can you take a photo of us? Sure. The second one, S. S인데 우리가 직접 찍는 거니까 selfie. 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Sure. And one final one, S로 시작하는 거 shot 있었죠? S-H-O-T, shot. In that case, can you take a shot of us? Sure. Can you take a shot of us? Sure. Can you take a shot of us? Sure. All right. Moving on to the alternatives. Can you take a picture of us? 대신에 you can say, could you take a picture of us? Can 대신에 could 사용해서 조금 더 정중한 표현이에요. Can you take a picture of us? Could you take a picture of us? They mean the same thing. Sure, 대신에 you can say, of course. 둘 다 물론이지. Of course. Sure. Alright, let's go ahead and sing today's song. Alright, here are your words. Can you take a picture of us? Can you take a picture of us? Very simple. Let's get started. Can you take a picture of us? Can you take a picture of us? Can you take a picture of us? Well done, guys. Let's do it one more time, a little bit faster. One, two, three, four. Can you take a picture of us? Can you take a picture of us? Can you take a picture of us?

All right. One final time, really, really fast. Can you take a picture of us? Can you take a picture of us? Can you take a picture of us? Well done, guys. Miss Kim, can you take a picture of us? 이렇게 말하면 되겠죠? Let's move along and solve some questions. Time to get today's magic words. Question 1. 우리를 영어로 뭐라고 할까요? Hint number 1. Just two letters in this word. The word sounds like Gus plus and bus. The word begins with the letter U. 우리는 U-S, us. Us. Can you take a picture of us? The second one. 뭐뭐 해줄 수 있나요? 영어로는 two words, three letters each. This two-word expression sounds like two, two, and two. It begins with the letter C. 뭐뭐 해줄 수 있나요? 영어로는 can you? Can you? Can you take a picture of us? Filling in the blanks, 저희 사진 찍어줄 수 있나요? How would you say this? Can you take a picture of us? Can you, us, can you take a picture of us? 그럼, how would you say this? Many options, but the one we used today was? Sure, can you take a picture of us? Sure, sure. Alright guys, let's go back to the dialogue and add that question. Can you take a picture of us? Can I take a picture? A picture of what? A picture of your book. Miss Kim, can you take a picture of us? Sure. Yeah, 이렇게 다음에 저희 사진 좀 찍어주세요 라고 말하고 싶을 땐 you can say, can you take a picture of us? Right, I hope you guys had fun today. If you did, please join me again in the next episode. Bye-bye.

0: 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I try hard to break the strange mood. 같은으로 정답 확인해 볼게요.
1: How does it feel? Oh, your skin looks hydrated. It's because I covered your whole face.
2: Thanks to you, my skin feels better already. But why are you doing the mask? Do you have a blind date too?
1: Oh, I don't care for blind dates. It's so awkward.
2: Yeah, it's awkward on the first date. So I work really hard to break the ice. So I work really hard to break the ice. So I work really hard to break the ice.
1: How do you do that?
2: Well, I start by asking questions nonstop.
1: like a talk show host?
2: If you keep asking questions, you'll eventually find something in common.
1: Aha! Uh-huh. That's how you

0: friends! Welcome to Fun Reading! Yahoo! I'm so excited to see you here! Let's read together and have some fun! Are you ready for today's book? Yes? Alrighty then, let's do it!
1: Hello there, everyone. The title of our first story is How is a Pencil Made? Everyone has a pencil. If you're a student, you probably have many pencils. Sometimes they also have colored pencils too. So, how do they make a pencil? Well, you must have wood.

0: 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What else do you need? Before we find out, let's look at some words. Cedar wood. Cedar wood.
1: They use cedar wood to make pencils.
0: Graphite. Graphite.
2: Oh, the black middle of the pencil is graphite.
0: Paint. Paint.
3: I painted the wall in my classroom.
0: Eraser. Eraser.
1: Can I borrow your eraser?
0: Now, let's see how a pencil is made.
4: Okay, guys, should we get started? Let's go!
5: How is a pencil made? By Grace Hansen. Pencils. It may be a small utensil, but it takes a lot of work to make a pencil. Pencils are often made of cedar wood. Cedar is soft enough to be sharpened, but it is strong enough not to break while in use. Pencil lead is not lead at all. It is a mixture of graphite and clay. The mixture is baked in an oven at about 1,800 degrees Fahrenheit, 982 degrees Celsius. Making pencils. Cedar slats that are 5 millimeters thick pass under a cutting wheel. The wheel carves grooves into the wood. These grooves will hold the lead. Another machine fills the grooves with glue. Earlier, the baked lead was molded into long, thin pieces. A lead-laying machine drops the lead into the grooves. Identical wooden slats are placed on top. The slats are then compressed. Once the glue dries, they are ready for the next step. The slats are cut into pencils. The new pencils get about 4 coats of paint. Then, they are painted with a clear lacquer. The pencils then go through a stamping machine. A stamping machine can complete 500 pencils per minute. The final product. A machine puts a metal ring on each pencil. An eraser is placed into the metal ring. The pencils are then boxed and shipped. More facts. The word pencil comes from the Latin word penicillus, It means...

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0: Form of carbon. 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Lead, a heavy and soft metal that has a gray color. Mold, to be worked into a certain shape or form. 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
1: Fun. How about you?
2: Me too! I'm having a great time!
1: Should we read some sentences from the book together?
2: Cool! That's a great idea! Read out loud!
3: Pencils are often made of cedar wood. Pencils are often made of cedar wood. Pencils are often made of cedar wood. It is a mixture of graphite and clay. It is a mixture of graphite and clay. It is a mixture of graphite and clay. An eraser is placed into the metal ring. An eraser is placed into the metal ring. 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

0: It's time to read our book now.
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0: I'm sure you'll like it. Let's find out.
2: The title of our next story is The Moon. 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A million years old? No, it's over 4 billion years old. Can you believe that? The moon also continues to go around the Earth. That's why we can see the different shapes of the moon. Before we learn more, let's look at words and sentences from the story. 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The moon is around 4.53 billion years old. 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Second. 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Orbiting. Orbiting. At the same time, the moon is orbiting Earth. At the same time, the moon is orbiting Earth. Craters. Craters. Comets and large rocks hit the moon long ago to make craters. Comets and large rocks hit the moon long ago to make craters. Now, shall we get some more information about the moon? Let's do it.
0: Are you ready to dive into the book?

0: The Moon by Grace Hansen. How the Moon was made. The Moon is around 4.53 billion years old. It is just a little bit younger than Earth. Scientists are not certain how the Moon came to be. Many believe that long ago, a small planet hit Earth. Pieces of that planet and Earth broke off on impact. The pieces began orbiting Earth. Then, gravity pulled the pieces together to form the Moon. The Moon is the second brightest body in our sky. Unlike the Sun, the Moon does not make its own light. It shines by reflecting the Sun's light. Moon changes. The Moon looks different every day. This is because Earth spins while it orbits the Sun. At the same time, the Moon is orbiting Earth. All of this movement is constant. The Moon takes about 1 month to fully orbit Earth. The new Moon is the start of a new orbit. At this point, the Moon is between the Earth and Sun. The Moon is dark when it is between the Earth and Sun. This is because the Sun's light is hitting the side of the Moon we cannot see. Around 2 weeks later, the Moon is bright and full. Now, the Earth is positioned between the Moon and the Sun. The Sun's light is shining on the side of the Moon we can see. Craters. The Moon is big and beautiful. It is also a giant rock with lots of imperfections. Comets and large rocks hit the Moon long ago to make craters. The craters are easy to spot. More facts. The Moon is the only space body that orbits Earth. The Moon orbits Earth every 27.3 days. On July 20th, 1969, Neil Armstrong is the first human being to ever step foot on the Moon. Glossary. Comet. A small space object made up of ice and dust. Crater. A large bowl-shaped hole on the surface of a planet or the Moon. Typically caused by the impact of a celestial body. Gravity, the force by which all objects in the universe are attracted to each other. Impact, the action of one object coming forcibly into contact with another. Orbit, the curved path of a planet, moon, or other object around a larger celestial body.
1: Think about the story. Let's review.
2: Whew, one day.

0: 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Okay, let's review. It's a short quiz. Time to find the answer. The moon is around 4.53 million or billion years old. 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Yes, billion. 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When large rocks hit the moon, it made craters or stars. 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Yes, craters. 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
1: I hope you had a great time with me. 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

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What about the slide? 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

0: who's here?
1: Hi. 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Guess what? Chris is taking us to the playground.
0: You know, when I was a kid, I used to love going to the playground. It's fun and healthy, too.
2: The playground is healthy?
0: Oh, definitely, yeah. Playing outside, all that running around, plus you get to go down the slide.
1: Yeah, Elmo can't wait to go down the slide. Yeah, me too. You know what? I'm going to climb up that ladder, and then I'm going to whoosh all the way down. Here we are.
2: And there are the slides.
1: Yeah.
0: Okay, everybody, have fun. Get lots of exercise, and remember, if you need me, I'm right here.
2: Thank you, Chris.
1: Yeah.
2: Okay, come on. Let's go sliding.
1: Yeah, all right. Yeah. Now, which slide do you want to go on first, the big one or the little one?
3: Elmo really likes to go on the little slide. It's really fun.
2: Okay, let's do it.
1: Yeah, let's do it.
2: All right, here I go up the slide.
1: Go, Rudy. Go, Rudy. Go,
2: okay.
1: Rudy.
2: Up, up, up. Wait for that.

0: count to three first. One, two, three. Ooh! That was awesome!
1: Yeah! Oh, boy, oh, boy. You want to go next, Elmo?
2: Sure. Thank you, Abby. Okay, here we go.
1: Oh, boy.
0: There's a penguin on the big slide.
1: Wow! Hey, hey, let's go down that slide.
0: Good idea.
2: That's okay. Why don't you go? Elmo's gonna stay by the little slide.
3: Why don't you want to come with us, Elmo?
0: Yeah. Elmo's never been on the big slide before.
4: Yeah.
0: But Elmo, the big slide is so cool. It's bigger, so it got more whoosh.
3: More whoosh?
0: Yeah.
5: That sounds pretty cool.
2: Okay, sure. Elmo will give it a try.
0: Yeah. Let's do it.
2: Let's do it. Sure. Let's do it.
1: Okay, Elmo, watch this.
2: Okay, Elmo's watching.
3: See, Elmo? You go up the ladder, just like the little slide. Ready? Up. Up. Up.
6: That is, That is way up there.
3: One, two, three.
1: Whoosh! Wow, that really was a great whoosh.
2: Great whoosh.
1: Okay, you want to try now, Elmo?
2: You know what? Maybe we let Rudy go before Elmo. You know, let your friends go before you.
0: Yeah.
2: It's the nice thing to do.
0: Up I go. Up. Here we go. One, two, three, whoosh! That was the best whoosh ever! Try it, Elmo.
2: Okay, Elmo will try. Sure.
3: Good.
2: Going up, going up, going up.
3: Go down the big slide if you don't want to.
2: Yeah, but that's the thing, Elmo does want to.
0: Well, wait. If you want to, then why don't you?
2: It's like Elmo has two different feelings right now.
0: Two feelings? At the same time?
3: What do you mean, Elmo?
2: Well, Elmo feels excited to go whoosh down the big slide, but Elmo also feels a little scared. Elmo's excited and scared at the same time.
3: I was scared to go down the big slide my first time, too.
0: Yeah, I was, too.
2: Really? Penguin, too?
3: Well, it's okay to be scared, Elmo. You kind of have to wait till you feel ready to try again.
2: Elmo wonders how we can get ready.
0: Penguin? What are you doing?
3: Yeah, belly breathing. That is a great idea, Penguin.
0: Yeah.
3: Elmo, what if you tried belly breathing to calm you down before the big slide? You know, and we'll all do it with you.
0: Huh? Yeah,
2: let's try.
3: Okay, everybody put your hands on your belly.
0: Okay.
3: Right? And then you breathe in slowly through your nose.
0: Okay.
3: And then you breathe out through your mouth.
2: Hands on belly, breathe in through the nose, out through the mouth, breathe in through the nose, out through the mouth.
0: How do you feel now, Elmo?
2: Elmo feels calmer.
0: Oh, maybe you're ready for the big slide?
2: Mm-hmm. Maybe. Elmo will try. Thanks.
3: Yeah.
2: Going up, going up, going up, going up.

0: Mary Elmo, we'll think of something else you can do to get ready.
1: Yeah. Yeah. Let's think.
0: I got it. Huh? Okay, so at preschool, whenever we do something new, we sing a song to help us get ready.
2: That sounds good, Rudy. How does it go?

0: You're not coming down the ladder this time. Does that mean that you're ready?
1: Still not ready. Elmo thinks Elmo might never be ready for the big slide.
2: Yes, you will, Elmo. Don't give up.
3: Don't give up on what?
1: Oh, hi, Chris.
3: Hey.
1: Elmo really wants to whoosh down this big slide, but, you know, Elmo's a little scared.
2: And we tried belly breathing? That helped a little.
0: Yeah, and then singing helped a little bit more.
1: Yeah, a little, but Elmo's still not ready.
3: Oh, I am so sorry to hear that, buddy.
1: Thanks.
3: You know, when I was a kid, I was a little afraid of going down the big slide, too. Yeah, it's true. But you know what helped me get over that?
1: What?
3: My dad held my hand the first time I went down the big slide.
1: Really? Oh, that's nice. But Elmo's daddy's not here.
3: Well, true, but I am.
1: So, maybe Chris could hold Elmo's hand?
3: Of course, buddy.
1: Thank you, Chris. You know, Elmo feels better already.
3: Okay, great. Then you just let me know when you're ready, okay?
1: Okay. Oh, well, Elmo's not sure.
0: Maybe if you count to three?
1: One, two.
3: So how do you feel, buddy?
1: Elmo's not scared anymore. Elmo's ready to do it all by himself this time. Come on, everybody. Let's slide.
4: I wonder what if let's try.
1: Hi, Elmo's friends are playing at the playground.
5: My little sister Alice has never gone down a slide before, and she's feeling a little scared.
6: I want to do it, but I'm not quite ready.
5: What if Mom holds her hand the first time you go down?
6: That's a good idea.
5: Okay, let me know when you're ready.
6: I'm ready.
5: One, two, three.
6: That was fun. Thanks, Mom. I'm ready to do it by myself now.
1: A little help the first time you do something new.

0: The letter P. P is for playground. The playground is a great place to go with your friends and make new ones. There are lots of different things to do. Playgrounds are a good place to try new things, like learning how to swing all by yourself or climbing up high. Sometimes you have to wait your turn, but the curvy slide is always worth the wait. I like to pretend the bridge is a pirate ship. There are so many ways to have fun at the playground.
1: Which one will you pick?
0: P is for playground. The letter P.
2: We made a room playground for Slimy!
3: Yay! Yeah, you see, there's a little swing and a little climby bar. Yeah.
4: And then there's a little slide.
1: Slide! Slide!
2: Slimy wants to try the slide first.
1: Yeah.
2: Ready, Slimy?
1: Yeah!
3: Okay, count to three and then go, Worm, go!
1: 1, 2, 3!
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6: Of course we can help you, because we are Monster Families! 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Ta-da!
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6: Well, how we make figs in blanket?
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6: 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We got the pigs. Yeah. Puff pastry, goat cheese, eggs, water, and honey.
7: Cookie?
6: Yeah.
7: Where are the pigs on here? I already told you we need figs, not pigs.
6: Yeah, me was hoping you forgot about the figs.
7: Why?
6: Because me ate them.
7: Oh, Cookie! I suppose we better go and get some figs from the fig orchard. Come on, let's go!
6: Boy, oh boy, oh boy, oh boy. Here we are at the Fig Orchard.
8: Hi, Cookie Monster and Gonger. Welcome to the Fig Orchard.
6: Hello, Farmer Chris. We need figs to make figs in a blanket. Can you help us, please?
8: Sure, I can help you.
9: Figs are a sweet and delicious type of fruit that grow on trees. Our fig trees grow from pieces cut from other fig trees. We plant each piece in a pot of soil, and a new tree grows from that piece.
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9: 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Those figs are then sent to grocery stores and fruit stands, where people can buy them for an anytime snack. Or they can be used in recipes for sauces, jams, or salads. They can even be dried and used to make things like cookies.
8: Here's some fresh figs to make figs in a blanket, Cookie and Gonger.
6: Aw, thank you, Farmer Chris. Figs.
7: Figs.
6: Figs.
7: Figs.
6: We're going home with figs. We've got fresh figs.
7: Yeah.
6: Now, me wonder how we make figs in a blanket.
7: Well, why don't we check the recipe?
6: Ooh, let's try.

0: pastry dough and slice it into little triangles.
1: Oh, me no can wait. Slicey, slicey, slicey, slicey, slicey, slicey.
0: Now spread the goat cheese on the triangles.
1: Okay, spreading the goat cheese.
0: Slice each fig in half.
1: Cowabunga!
0: Whoa! Then place one piece of fig on each triangle.
1: Okay, placing figs.
0: Oh, looking delicious. Now it's time to roll them up. This is how they become figs in a blanket. Then crack the egg. Add 1 tablespoon of water. And whisk. And now brush on the hair wash. Now it's ready for the harvest.
1: Okay, figs and freaking done baking. Wow, this pastry really is puffy.
0: Yeah, finally, we need to drizzle them with honey.
1: Oh, yeah.
0: It's ready.
1: Order up.
0: Bye-bye, food.
1: Look at those figs fly.
0: Oh, Cookie Monster, my furry friend. I got this nice for you.
1: Oh, thank you, Gunger.
2: Thank you so much, Cookie Monster and Gunger, for the special snack after the playground. My Nona and I love these figs in a blanket. It's delicious.
0: You're welcome, Stella and Nona.
1: Yeah! Happy Monsters to the rescue. We make yummy food.

0: everything okay?
1: No, it does not. This cute, adorable monster, me, came all the way here to play on the playground, and it is closed!
0: No, it'll be okay, Grover. There are lots of ways to have fun outside without the playground.
1: How can I play without the playground? Play is right there in the name!
2: Looks like Tango's found her own way to play in the bushes.
0: Mm-hmm. I wonder if we can play in nature.
1: Playing in nature? Why did I not think of that?
2: Great question, Gabrielle. This is a job for...
3: Nature Explorers!
2: You could be a nature explorer, too.
0: Yeah, come on, observe and look closely with us.
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2: Check.
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2: Check.
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2: Check.
3: Nature Explorers!
5: Ready to explore!
1: Okay, I am ready to play with nature! Would you like to play freeze tag with me, little shrub? Oh, you tagged me on my nose! I am frozen. You are very good at freeze tag, little shrub. Are you a professional?
0: Grover, that's not what we meant by playing with nature. Come on, Elmo. Maybe we can find ways to play in nature and show them to Grover.
2: Yeah.
0: See you later, Grover.
2: What should we play, Gabrielle? Oh, maybe Elmo should use the binoculars.

0: draw this in my notebook.
1: Let's see what else we can find to play.
0: Ooh, maybe we can play something with these rocks. Uh-oh, Elmo, the floor is quicksand.
1: Oh.
0: Now when you play the game, floor is quicksand, you can't touch the ground or you'll get stuck in the sand. So we'll use these rocks to move around. Huh? That was a close one.
1: Oh, Elmo gets it. Let's play, Tango. Steady. Elmo made it. Yay.
0: Looks like Tango's found another way to play. That log is like a balance beam. Way to go, Elmo!
1: We have to show Grover all the ways to play in nature. Grover, we're back!
2: Good game, little shrub. It was fun playing freeze tag.
1: Grover, we have something to show you.
0: Look at all the fun ways we found to play in nature.
2: Oh, I see. A game of tag with the trees? They must be very easy to catch.
1: No, Grover. Those trees are like a maze that we can run through.
2: Ah, of course. I knew that. And then you went to the moon and got moon rocks, and then you all went surfing on a giant surfboard?
0: No, we played the floor is quicksand using flat rocks, and then we used a log to balance on, like a balance beam.
2: Oh, I am so embarrassed. Wait a minute. Are you saying we can play all these things in nature?
1: Yeah! We did it!
0: We all found different ways we can play in nature!

0: I am so excited to try all of these ways to play in nature. Bye-bye.
1: Bye,
2: see you later.
1: Good job, Nature Explorers.
2: And Gray,
3: Nature Exploring.
1: Bye. Bye, Explorers.
4: Oh, I hope you had fun learning about playgrounds with us today.
1: Yeah, it was exciting. You know, at first, Elmo wasn't ready to go down the big slide, but Elmo's friends helped Elmo get ready.
5: And you didn't give up, Elmo. You kept on trying.
1: See you next time on
6: Sesame Street!

0: H. Bella Davis. 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
1: H. Hugo and Helen have fun.
0: H. Henry hangs in a hammock.
1: H. Henry hangs in a hammock.
0: H. Harry hides from his friend.
1: H. Harry hides from his friend.
0: H. Harper hikes with her family.
1: H. Harper hikes with her family.
0: H. Hall and Hannah hold hands.
1: H. Hall and Hannah hold hands.
0: H. Holly has a hula hoop.
1: H. Holly has a hula hoop.
0: H. Hope helps her mom.
1: H. Hope helps her mom.
0: H. Hector hugs his dad.
1: H. Hector hugs his dad.
0: H. What does Haley ride?
1: H. What does Haley ride?

0: read it again.
1: H. Hugo and Helen have fun. H. Henry hangs in a hammock. H. Harry hides from his friend. H. Harper hikes with her family. H. Paul and Hannah hold hands. H. Holly has a hula hoop. H. Hope helps her mom. H. Hector hugs his dad. H. What does Haley ride?

0: in competition. I'm an absolutely fierce competitor who only wants to win in competition.
1: Let's jump right into English
2: on the go.

0: It's time for English on the Go, so we're going to look at Richard's full clip where he tells us how he's such a fierce competitor. But it actually was a lot worse when he was a kid as compared to now. But anyway, let's find out more information.
1: Just one eye, Nitra!
2: Are you ready? Go!
3: When I was a young boy, I was a fierce competitor, and I do believe I've softened over the years. But as a child, I could not handle losing, and it didn't matter if we were playing some small game with family or friends in the house or if I was competing in a sport. Competition has always been something that drives me to the point where I want to win or I'm simply unhappy. And I don't know why this is. I can remember this one example when I was really young. My mom signed me up for a baseball team and I was playing out in the field. The ball came to me and I didn't catch it. It fell and I literally started crying right there, even though we hadn't lost the game. We were going to lose and we did lose that game, but the game was still going on and I lost my marbles. So I'm ready to compete at all costs and I only accept winning in my mind.
4: 네, 먼저 오늘의 핵심 어휘를 소개하고 공부 이어가겠습니다. 첫 번째로 아까 두 번 나왔는데요. 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
0: Repeat after me, starting with fierce, fierce, fierce. Next we have soften. Soften, soften. There's a T there, but usually we just say soften. How about we take a look at the next words?
4: 그 다음으로는 다루다, 다스리다를 가리키는 handle, handle. 그리고 마지막으로 어떤 표현인데요. At all costs 하면 반드시 무슨 수를 써서라도 그냥 직역을 하면은 어떤 대가를 치르더라도 이 정도가 될 텐데요. 무슨 수를 써서라도 반드시를 가리킵니다. 발음 연습이요.
0: Handle, handle, handle at all costs, at all costs, at all costs. Perfect. How about we take a look at Richard's clip once again, but with English subtitles.
3: When I was a young boy, I was a fierce competitor, and I do believe I've softened over the years. But as a child, I could not handle losing. And it didn't matter if we were playing some small game with family or friends in the house or if I was competing in a sport. Competition has always been something that drives me to the point where I want to win or I'm simply unhappy. And I don't know why this is. I can remember this one example when I was really young. My mom signed me up for a baseball team and I was playing out in the field. The ball came to me and I didn't catch it. It fell and I literally started crying right there, even though we hadn't lost the game. We were going to lose and we did lose that game, but the game was still going on and I lost my marbles. So I'm ready to compete at all costs and I only accept winning in my mind.
0: All right, there's an expression I haven't heard in a while, to lose one's marbles, 네. which we'll go over later.
4: 흥분하는 거, 자제력을 잃는 거를 가리키는데요. 이따가 나올 겁니다. 자, 그럼 첫 번째 줄로 돌아가 볼까요?
0: Okay.
3: When I was a young boy, I was a fierce competitor, and I do believe I've softened over the years. But as a child, I could not handle losing.
0: When I was a young boy, I was a fierce competitor.
4: 저는 어렸을 때, when I was a young boy, I was a
0: fierce competitor. Fierce.
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1: So lastly, he says, "So I'm ready to compete at all costs, and I only accept winning in my mind."
0: So I'm ready to compete at all costs. 반드시 무슨 수를 써서라도 다시 한번.
1: At all
0: At all
1: costs. At
0: costs.
1: all costs.
0: 네, at any cost하고 좀 비슷해요.
1: At any cost. Basically, you're willing to put in or to pay anything to get it.
0: 네,
1: So, at all costs.
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1: All right, very interesting clip. Let's review and take a look at it once again.
2: When I was a young boy, I was a fierce competitor, and I do believe I've softened over the years. But as a child, I could not handle losing, and it didn't matter if we were playing some small game with family or friends in the house, or if I was competing in a sport. Competition has always been something that drives me to the point where I want to win or I'm simply unhappy. And I don't know why this is. I can remember this one example when I was really young. My mom signed me up for a baseball team and I was playing out in the field. The ball came to me and I didn't catch it. It fell and I literally started crying right there, even though we hadn't lost the game. We were going to lose and we did lose that game, but the game was still going on and I lost my marbles. So I'm ready to compete at all costs and I only accept winning in my mind.
0: 오늘의 핵심 패턴으로 복습해 볼까요? 먼저 cannot handle 또는 can't handle 뭐뭐를 감당하지 못하다. 그 다음으로 to the point where 뭐뭐 할 때까지 뭐뭐 할 지경까지를 가리키는 패턴입니다. 자, 이 두 패턴을 이용해서 만들어 볼 영어 문장의 우리말 번역 먼저 보고 올까요?

0: 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I clapped to the point where my hands hurt. 큰 소리로 읽어주세요.
1: I clapped to the point where my hands hurt. I clapped to the point where my hands hurt. Great. How about we take a look at Rich's clip for the last time with both English and Korean subtitles.
2: When I was a young boy, I was a fierce competitor, and I do believe I've softened over the years. But as a child, I could not handle losing, and it didn't matter if we were playing some small game with family or friends in the house or if I was competing in a sport. Competition has always been something that drives me to the point where I want to win or I'm simply unhappy. And I don't know why this is. I can remember this one example when I was really young. My mom signed me up for a baseball team and I was playing out in the field. The ball came to me and I didn't catch it. It fell and I literally started crying right there, even though we hadn't lost the game. We were going to lose and we did lose that game, but the game was still going on and I lost my marbles. So I'm ready to compete at all costs and I only accept winning in my mind.
0: 오늘의 알쏭달쏭 영어 표현 한마디입니다. 그 사람은 패배를 인정할 줄 몰라요.
1: 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He's a sore loser.
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1: Yes, he's a sore loser.
0: 이렇게 이야기합니다. He's a sore loser.
1: He's a sore loser.
0: Am I?
1: No. But let's move on to In the Social Worlds.

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It went viral on the internet. 맞죠? 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So as promised, this is the third part of the flow, the third quarter. Ready? I'll say that one more time. So this is the third part of the flow, the third quarter. Okay? So, good. We ended up in our plank last time. So let's go from there, okay? I'll say that one more time. So we ended up in our plank last time. So let's go from there. Ready? All right. So from your plank, right? Push yourself forward as you breathe in. I'll say that one more time. So you see this? From your plank, push yourself forward as you breathe in. Okay? Good. And as you breathe out, lower your entire body downward to your chaturanga. Okay? I'll show it to you one more time. So, as you breathe out, lower your entire body downward to your chaturanga. Okay? Good. If chaturanga is too much, you can put your entire body on the mat, like that. Yeah? I'll show it to you one more time. So if chaturanga is too much, you can put your entire body just on the mat, okay? Good. Just note that the slower you try to go down, the more strength you will gain. I will say that one more time. So just know that the slower you try to go down, the more strength you will gain. Good. As you breathe in, lift your upper body and go to your upward facing dog. I'll say that one more time. So as you breathe in, lift your upper body and go to your upward facing dog. Right? Good. It's going to feel so good. This pose is worth going viral. I will say that one more time. So it's going to feel so good. This pose is worth going viral. Good. Now let's connect all that together now. Ready? So plank. I will say that one more time. So let's connect all that together now. Ready? Your plank. That's it. Remember, it has to be one breath per one pose connected nicely. Okay? I will say that one more time. So remember, it has to be one breath per one pose connected nicely. Okay? And that was it. That was flow part 3. Very good, guys.

0: Thank you, everyone, for coming to 슬기로운 출근 영어. And I'm Kristen Cho. 네, 안녕하세요. And welcome to the show. We are answering our last question from the job interview series. And the question is, why do you want to work for us? Why do you want to work for this company? 왜 이 회사에서 근무하고 싶나요? 그럴 때 어떻게 답을 할까요? All right, I have an answer for you. Let's check it out. Let's take a look. 저는 최고의 디자이너로 성장하고 싶습니다. How do we say this in English? 저는 기사에서 저에게 위험을 감수할 수 있는 자유를 줄 것이라고 믿습니다.
1: I believe your company will give me the freedom to take risks.
0: 귀자의 디자이너 팀은 매우 창의적이고 혁신적입니다.
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0: 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I want to grow to be a top designer. I want to grow to be a top designer. 이 business 세계에서는 이 grow 자르다라고 뜻도 있지만요. Like, you know, he's, you know, you grow

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All right, great. Innovative. Great. Okay. All right, let's take a little short quiz. 저는 최고의 디자이너로 성장하고 싶습니다. Alrighty, good job. So remember these two key phrases for today, grow and take risks. So grow, of course, is often used in the business world. You know, our business is growing, the company is growing, we want to grow. We can also personally grow as a person. We should always grow to be a better person, right? So we can use it not only in the business world, but also in our personal world. All right. And take risks. Sometimes you've got to just take risks from time to time. That's it for today. I hope you enjoyed today's segment. And please join me again next time. Take care, everyone. Bye-bye.

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I'm not allowed to have a cell phone. I'm not allowed to have a cell phone. I'm not allowed to have a cell phone. Smoking is not permitted here. Smoking is not permitted here. Smoking is not permitted here. 여러분, 잘하셨습니다. Well done, everyone. Don't forget to review all of our previous episodes here on our website at www.edse.co.kr. Remember, practice makes perfect, okay? Have yourselves a fabulous day. Stay happy, stay healthy, and I'll see you soon. Bye.

Hello, everyone, and welcome to 슬기로운 출근 영어. And I'm Kristen Cho. 네, 안녕하세요. And 반갑습니다, everyone. All right, so for the last couple of shows, we've been doing job interviews. 네, English interview 대해서 많은 표현들을 배웠는데 이제는 이제 그걸 좀 벗어나서 아, 드디어 I got a job. Okay, so now we're going into the workplace. We're going into the office, and we're going to talk about meetings and emails and presentations. So we've got a lot of things for you. 자, 오늘은 today we start with some dialogue, and basically what that's going to talk about is, well, you're letting everybody know, the company is letting you know that you got the job. Yes, you get the phone call or the email and like, okay, so we want to take, you know, we want you to work for us. What kind of conversations do we have? All right, let's check out our sample dialogue for today. Here we go. 귀하에게 이 자리를 제안하고 싶습니다. How do we say this in English? 오, 정말요? 무슨 말을 해야 할지 모르겠어요. Really? I don't know what to say. 일을 맡겠다고 해주세요. Well, say that you'll take it. Alrighty, let's look at the complete dialogue in just a sec. Alrighty, so let's look at this dialogue in more detail. 귀하에게 이 자리를 제안하고 싶습니다. So, how do we say this in English? We'd like to offer you the position. We'd like to offer you the position. Okay, so we'd like to. 뭐뭐 하고 싶습니다. What? To offer, right? 제안하는 거죠. You the position. So here it's interesting because you probably are thinking, job 왜 안 나오죠? Right, exactly. So actually the position, this is our key phrase for today, position is really like a job. 일 자리.

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Okay? So position은 뭐 자세 뭐 it can have different meanings, but in this case, it's really a job. Okay? All right. Really? I don't know what to say. Really? I don't know what to say. 정말요? 무슨 말을 해야 할지 모르겠어요. 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Basically, in this case, I don't know what to say is when you're surprised or when you're shocked or when you feel terrible. Really, it is a kind of expressing an emotion that you are, in this case, very surprised. 너무 행복한, 너무 좋은 소식이라, 어머, 무슨 말을 해야 될지 모르겠어요. I'm so happy. I don't know what to say. Okay. Well, say that you'll take it. Well, say that you'll take it. Okay, 이거는 조금 원어민다운 표현이에요. 그러니까, it's a bit of comedy, like a little humor. humor가 좀 포함이 돼 있는데, 그러면 일단 일을 맡겠다고 해주세요. 그러니까 상대방이 막, 무슨 말을 해야 될지 모르겠어요. 이러니까 그러면은 그냥 하겠다고 말해주세요. 그런 뜻입니다. Well, say that you'll take it. Okay, so let's look at some key points from today's sample dialogue. Here we go. Position. 자, position, as you know, has many different meanings. So 뭐 위치, 자리, but in this case, of course, it's 일자리. It's kind of used like a job. Okay? A position in the company, a job in the company. Let's look at some example sentences. The position has been filled. The position has been filled. 네, position하고 opening도 사실 많이 씁니다. 회사에서 there is an opening in the marketing department 할 때는 한 자리예요. 일자리예요. 근데 또 there is a position 거의 비슷하게 쓰는데 the position has been filled. 이게 그러니까 이 자리가 일자리가 뭐 아무도 없었는데 누가 이미 들어갔어요. 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The position has been filled. The opening has been filled. Okay, let's look at the next one. I would like to apply for the position in your company. I would like to apply for the position in your company. 기사의 자리에 지원하고 싶습니다. So you can say, I want the job in your company. 근데 조금 더 격식 있게, 좀더 포멀하게 말하고 싶으면 I would like to 이런 패턴도 좋고요. To apply for the position in your company. All right? Great. Next one. I don't know what to say. I don't know what to say. Oh my gosh, thank you. 이럴 수도 있고, I don't know what to say. I'm so sorry. 네, 이렇게 할 수도 있습니다. 무슨 말을 해야 할지 모르겠어요. Right. When you're surprised or shocked or where you hear bad news, you don't know what to say. All right. Here's our sample sentence. This is so kind of you. I don't know what to say. This is so kind of you. I don't know what to say. 그냥 this is so kind 이렇게 할 수도 있습니다. 선물을 받은 거예요. 그래서 정말 친절하시군요. 무슨 말을 해야 할지 모르겠어요. 그러니까 뭐를 선물을 받았을 때 너무 감동이에요. 그럴 때는 thank you so much. I don't know what to say. 네, 이렇게 하면 됩니다. Next one. I'm so sorry about your job. I don't know what to say. I'm so sorry about your job. I don't know what to say. 네, 이럴 때는 어떤 안 좋은 소식이 있어서 아우 뭐 아유 어떻게 아유 정말 아유 어떻게 돼 아유 어떻게 하나 이런 거를 I don't know what to say 이렇게 하시면 돼요. 자, 직장 일은 정말 유감이에요. 무슨 말을 해야 할지 모르겠어요. 그래서 유감이에요. 영어로는 I'm so sorry. 미안하다 그런 뜻이 아닙니다. All right, let's move on to shadowing. All right, guys, are you ready for shadowing? Okay, so we're going to go at regular native
like speed. Okay? All right, we're going to keep it natural. Follow

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Okay, flow part 4. This is going to be the fourth part of the flow, the fourth and last quarter. Yeah? I'll say that one more time. So this is going to be the fourth part of the flow, the fourth and last quarter. Okay? Good. Last time, we ended the sequence with our upward facing dog. Let's start there. Okay? All right, I'll say that one more time. So last time we ended the sequence with our upward facing dog. So let's start there. Okay? Good. As a reminder, your wrists have to come right under your shoulders, right? I will say that one more time. So as a reminder, your wrists have to come right under your shoulders, right? Good. If your wrists hurt, make two fists with your hands. And support your body weight with your knuckles. See that? I will show it to you one more time. So if your wrists hurt, make two fists with your hands and support your body weight with your knuckles. You see that? Good. If your wrists feel fine, that's great. I am happy for you. I will say that one more time. So if your wrists feel fine, that's great. I'm happy for you. Good. From this upward facing dog, go to your downward facing dog as you breathe out. Right? I will do that one more time. So from here, from this upward facing dog, go to your downward facing dog as you breathe out. Right? Good. Now, when you're in your downward facing dog, keep your back straight. Yeah? I'll say that one more time. So when you're in your downward facing dog, keep your back straight, right? Good. Your heels don't have to touch the floor, but your legs should be straight, okay? I will say that one more time. So your heels don't have to touch the floor, but your legs should be straight, okay? Good. Now, let's connect all that into one sequence. Are you ready? So, here. I will show it to you one more time. Now, let's connect all that into one sequence. Are you ready? And you're upward. Good. So, always keep in mind that it should be one pose, one breath, okay? I'll say that one more time. So always keep in mind that it should be one pose, one breath. All right? Good. That was it. That was flow part four, and that was the entire flow that we learned this week. Good job.

0: Did you do? 이렇게 물어보잖아요. 네, 어땠어요? 잘했어요라는 말이지 어떻게 했어요? 어떤 방법을 썼어요가 아닌 거예요.
1: No, no, no.
0: How가 여기서는 얼마나 잘.
1: Yes, like, did you do it well? I think in Korean you guys used well a lot. Did you do it well? But in English it can be 어색해 sometimes, right?
0: So you say,
1: How did you do?
0: How did you do?
1: Yeah.
0: How did you do on your test?
1: Yeah.
0: How did you do in the competition? 그래서 how I was going to do 이 부분 좀 자세하게 설명드렸는데 여기서는 얼마나 잘, how well입니다.
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0: 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I didn't know anybody in the group은 아니지만 아무도 모르는 건 아니었지만 I didn't know everyone in the group.
1: 네,
0: 다 알지는 못했어요.
1: Yeah, just her friends who told her about it.
0: Who
1: invited her probably.
0: 네, 한두 명 정도는 알았을 수 있지만 다 알지는 못했거든요.
1: So what did they do? She says, We split up into teams and we just were supposed to do silly little challenges and laugh together.
0: 분리되다, 분리하다.
1: Split up. Split up.
0: Split up. We split up. 우리는 나누었습니다. 나뉘었습니다. 무엇으로 나뉘었냐면 into teams. 팀으로 나뉘었다. 그러니까 팀을 나눴고 and we were just라고 해도 되지만 we just were 여기서는 큰 just. 의미 차이는 없는 것 같습니다. 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
1: yes.
0: could look childish.
1: For their age.
0: Yeah. 그래서 대학생들이니까 그래서 유치한 도전 과제들을 해결하면서 laugh together. 함께 웃는 거 그러니까 재미있게 노는 게 목적이었어요. Not to win scholarships or anything.
1: Yeah, not to win scholarships or anything, but you do win something, she says next.
2: Gain points and potentially win for our team in the end. I was scared at first.
1: Gain points and potentially win for our team in the end.
0: 네, gain points. 그러니까 지금 laugh together 하면서 silly little challenges 하면서 점수를 따고 그리고 결국에는 in the end
1: She says potentially
0: 그렇죠.
1: win
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1: potentially, right? It's possible
0: Yeah, it's possible win, 이길 수도 있어요 우승할 수도 있어요 for our team 네. 그래서 여기서 for our team은 그냥 yeah Our team wins.
1: Our team wins.
0: 네, 이런 yeah. 의미죠.
1: Not for the other team.
0: 예.
1: You want to win.
0: 당연한 거지만 뒤에 붙였습니다. 자, 그래서 처음에 어떤 기분이었죠?
1: She says, I was scared at first, right? I was scared at first.
0: At first, 처음에는 I was scared. 겁이 났습니다.
1: All right. Next, let's see what she says.
2: Then, when the ball started rolling, I got really into it, and our team ended up winning. So, I just remembered that I do like a good competition.
1: Then, when the ball started rolling, I got really into it, and our team ended up winning.
0: 네, 이 부분 재미있는 표현이에요. When the ball started rolling.
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1: No, this is not, you know, a game yeah. that involves balls. But when you say the ball starts rolling or get the ball rolling, you just mean start it.
0: Start or yeah. begin.
1: Beginning.
0: 네.
1: But not the very beginning, like once it's in full swing.
0: 그렇죠.
1: Right?
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1: when it starts and yeah. if you want people to start something you could say let's get the ball rolling
0: 맞아요
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1: rolling
0: get the ball rolling 아니면 the ball started rolling
1: yeah.
0: 이렇게 합니다
1: and when you do really good you're on the ball
0: Right. on the ball.
1: Too many things related to balls.
0: Or you are on a winning streak.
1: That's right. When eventually. you're on a winning streak, you're on a ball.
0: 네.
1: All right.
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0: Yes,
1: she's got to win. So that's how I am.

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0: light. It's not like a heavy thing. Like if you lose, you can't get a scholarship, 네. right? There's no like big penalties 네. or anything either.
1: 좀 즐겁고 가볍고 상대적으로 가벼운 그런 것들을 a good competition 이렇게 표현해 주고 있습니다.
0: Yes, great. Let's review her clip once again.
2: Whenever I do anything that involves any sort of competition, I find myself getting nervous. This is because I then remember that I do actually have quite the competitive streak. So I recently did something called a campus challenge. My friends called it a campus challenge. And I didn't know how I was going to do because I didn't know everybody in the group. We split up into teams and we just were supposed to do silly little challenges and laugh together, gain points, and potentially win for our team in the end. I was scared at first, then when the ball started rolling, I got really into it, and our team ended up winning. So I just remembered that I do like a good competition.
1: 네, 오늘의 핵심 패턴으로 복습해 볼까요? 첫 번째 패턴은 anything that involves 뭐뭐뭐, 뭐뭐와 관련된 건 뭐든지라는 뜻을 표현할 수 있고요. 그 다음, have quite the예요. have the 명사 사이에 quite가 들어가서 이 뒤에 있는 거를 강조해 줍니다. 꽤 대단한 뭐뭐가 있다. 이 두 가지를 이용해서 문장 만들어 볼 건데요. 먼저 우리말 번역 보여드릴게요.

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1: Anything that involved math was hard. One more time. Anything that involved math was hard. Great, let's look at our next sentence.
0: 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I will watch anything that involves superheroes. I'll watch anything that involves superheroes. 발음 연습해볼까요?
1: I'll watch anything that involves superheroes. I'll watch anything that involves superheroes.
0: 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You've had quite the year. 발음 연습이요.
1: You've had quite the year. You've had quite the year. Let's look at our last sentence.
0: 그 다음으로 그는 명성이 꽤 대단해요. He has quite the reputation. He has quite the reputation. 같이 연습해 볼까요?
1: He has quite the reputation. One last time. He has quite the reputation. Very good. Let's take a look at the clip for the last time with both English and Korean subtitles.
2: Whenever I do anything that involves any sort of competition, I find myself getting nervous. This is because I then remember that I do actually have quite the competitive streak. So I recently did something called a

0: campus challenge. My friends called it a campus challenge. And I didn't know how I was going to do because I didn't know everybody in the group. We split up into teams and we just were supposed to do silly little challenges and laugh together, gain points, and potentially win for our team in the end. I was scared at first, then when the ball started rolling, I got really into it, and our team ended up winning. So I just remembered that I do like a good competition.
1: 오늘의 알쏭달쏭 영어 표현 한마디 소개하겠습니다. 어떤 경쟁이나 게임을 하고 시합을 하고 졌어요. 근데 아 제가 져준 거예요 라고 말하고 싶을 때 있잖아요.
2: 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I let them win.
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2: I let you win.
1: I let you win.
2: I let you win.
1: 네, 너무 기뻐하지 마. 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
2: I let them win. I let them win.
1: Okay.
2: Great. 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

0: everyone, welcome to the show, Drawing with Dina. I'm Dina. So, what will we draw today? We will draw a lion. Lion. Are you ready? Let's go! Roar! Let's draw a lion. Lions are big cats. Angry eyes. Our lion is fierce. Roar! We need his head, too. Ears. Lions have two ears. That's how they hear. Eyebrow. Nose. Sharp teeth. Sharp, sharp. Lions can roar loudly. You can hear them from far away. A lion's tongue is really rough. It's rough like the tongue of a house cat. Let's make this lion a male lion, a boy lion. He will have a mane. A mane is all this hair on his head. What a big fluffy mane! I wonder, is it soft? Petting a real lion sounds dangerous. Let's draw its body. Lions have four legs, and they have paws on the bottom. They have strong, powerful legs. Let's do the tail. Lions have tails, too. Wow! Fluffy tail. Nice! A pride-worthy drawing. Who am I? I am a big cat. I have sharp teeth. If I am a male, I have a big fluffy mane. I have strong legs. I roar loudly. Do you know who I am? Yes, I'm a lion. Roar! It's magic touch time. But before we look at the picture, do you know who the king of the jungle is? Lion? Tiger? In Korea, the tiger is the king of the jungle. In the West, the lion is the king of the jungle. Let's look at our picture. The grass is yellow and looks dry. There's a watering hole. This is where they drink water. Oh, this zebra is all alone and running. I wonder why. We'll find out soon. Our lions need some color. Let's color them in. I'm going to use some markers. Pink for the nose. If you want to have a different color nose, you can do that too. If you want to use crayons or paint, you can do that as well. It's your picture. Be creative. And I'll do black for the eyes. Lions hunt prey. Prey is an animal that will be eaten. They usually hunt together in groups to catch prey. These female lions are fast and agile, so they are the best at hunting. Agile means They can be fast, and it's really easy for them. They're all chasing the zebra. I think the zebra's gonna be dinner. I like the different colored lions. Maybe you can make a rainbow lion. Are you following along? What color are your lions? Ooh, those are good colors. My colorful lions are done. Nice. But we only have female lions, the girl lions. Where's the boy? Where's the male lion? We'll make a male lion with these things. This will be his head. Let's cut it. Did you know boy lions look different than girl lions? Adult male lions have manes. The mane is all the hair around its head. We'll take this paper and we'll cut strips. I'm using orange and brown, but you can use other colors too. Let's curl them. We'll curl the tips like this. Male lions are big and strong. They mostly protect the pride and their territory. Let's glue some on. We'll tape here. So when we flip it, the curl is up. A lion family is called a pride. What colors are your lion's mane? Ooh, those are good colors. Wow! This is a huge mane. Let's add some eyes. I'll draw a mouth and nose and some sharp teeth. And let's use this string whiskers. Nice! Our lion only has a head now. I think it needs a body. I made a body. This is from felt. Let's tape this body like this.
1: I'm a lion. I'm a big cat. I'm a really big cat. I'm a male lion. I have a mane. That's all this hair around my head.
0: Male lions

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Why do they roar? They roar to talk. They roar to scare their enemies. They also roar just for other reasons. They roar to communicate. It looks like our picture is done.

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I know I did. The mane was really fun. Will I see you next time on Drawing with Dina? Until then, take care. Bye-bye.

and welcome to 영어 Storytime. I'm Kristen Cho. 친구들 반갑습니다. We are going to continue our reading our book about time, 시간에 대해서. So, 지난번에는 하루에 24시간이 왜 있는지, 왜 24시간인지, right? It takes 24 hours to rotate for it to spin, make a complete turn on its axis. 이렇게 배웠죠. All right. So today we're going to know why do we have 365 days in a year? Why? All right. We'll find out. But first, let's look at our three words for the day. So the first word is hemisphere. Hemisphere. 반구. So we have the northern hemisphere and we have the southern hemisphere. And the second word is time zone. Time zone. 표준 시간대. All right, so we have time zones. And the last word is imaginary. Imaginary. It's not real. 가상적인. All right, so let's go ahead and look at how these words are used and begin reading. Alrighty, so let us learn more about time. So let's start reading. Why are there 365 days in a year? The Earth spins on its axis each day, but it's also traveling around, orbiting the sun. It takes about 365 days, 1 year, to make one full orbit of the sun. Okay, so here is our answer. 1년이 365일, 아시죠? There are 365 days. And the reason why, as you can see from the book, 자, 우리 지구가 해를 이렇게 돌죠. 네, 한 바퀴 이렇게 돌려면은 365일이 걸립니다. That's why we have 1 year. Very easy. Okay, let's continue reading. Why do we have seasons? The Earth is slightly tilted on its axis. So, as it orbits the sun, one half of the planet has more sunlight than the other. This changes as the Earth orbits, causing the seasons. The northern hemisphere has more sunlight from June to August. The southern hemisphere has more sunlight from December to February. 네, 왜 우리가 계절이 있죠? 왜 여름이 있고 겨울이 있고 가을, 봄이 있나요? 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

0: ambulance looking like this.
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0: We can get you a wrench,
1: your favorite one.

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And what are you guys doing sitting here?

0: I'm Peppa Pig. This is my little brother George. This is Mummy Pig. And this is Daddy Pig. Peppa Pig. Indoor Adventure.
1: It is a lovely day. Peppa and George are watching Daddy Pig.
0: What are you doing, Daddy?
2: I'm packing. A tent, food, sleeping bags.
0: Why?
2: We are going on an outdoor adventure.
1: Oh, it is raining.
3: Aww. Maybe we can do something indoors.
2: Yes, let's do an indoor adventure instead.
0: Hooray!
2: We can start by sledging in the snow.
0: But there isn't any snow, Daddy.
2: What do you mean? There are heaps of snow and ice here. It's a good thing you brought your sledge.
0: That's a skateboard.
2: Today, it's a sledge.
0: Ah!
1: Daddy Pig is pretending.
2: Get on the sledge and I'll pull you across the snow.
0: Yay!
2: Whoosh! Whoosh! Look, everyone, a penguin!
0: Hello, Mrs. Penguin!
2: Oh, I'm afraid your sledge can't cross this river.
0: Is there a river, Daddy?
2: Yes. Can't you hear the water?
1: Daddy and Mummy Pig are pretending the kitchen floor is a river.
2: How are we going to cross this river?
0: Can we use the chairs?
2: What a good idea, Peppa. There we are. Aha! Now we have reached the mountain.
3: Ooh. Oh, this mountain looks rather steep. Maybe Daddy Pig should carry you, George.
0: Can you carry me too, Daddy?
2: I was hoping you could be our scout.
0: What's a scout?
3: A scout is someone who walks at the front and yells back whenever they see something.
0: Then I will be the scout. Follow me, everybody.
3: Can you see anything, Peppa?
0: Yes, I can see a bear.
3: A bear?
0: Don't worry, Mummy. She's a very nice bear.
3: Oh, phew. Hello, Teddy.
2: Have we reached the top of the mountain yet?
0: No, we can go higher.
2: Ooh.
0: Ooh, it's a bit dark.
3: That's because now it's nighttime.
2: Phew. I'm glad we've finished climbing.
3: Now we can make a camp. What was that?
0: It was Daddy's tummy grumbling.
2: Then it must be time for our campfire supper.
3: And here is our campfire. It's just pretend.
0: Is the supper pretend too?
3: No! For supper, we have real sandwiches.
2: There's nothing like a meal by the fire after a long day's adventure.
3: What a shame we can't see the stars, Daddy Pig.
2: I think there may be stars. Close your eyes. Now open your eyes.
0: Wow!
3: Oh, now I can see them.
2: I think we had quite an adventure today.
0: First, we went sledging. Swash, swash. Then we crossed a river. Oh, oh, oh. And we climbed a mountain. Up, up, up. It was the best adventure ever.
1: Peppa and George like indoor adventures. Everyone likes indoor adventures.

0: That one can go.
1: Yes, boss.
0: Thanks, babe.
2: Why are you crying?
0: Oh, it's just this room, sweetheart.
2: How does a room make you cry?
0: Well, I guess it's not the room. It's who's been in it.
2: Oh.
0: This was your first bed.
2: Yeah, then I moved into my room.
0: And then it was Bingo's first bed.
2: Then she moved into my room.
0: And now it's no one's.
1: All right, so we're dumping the cot.
0: Oh.
2: Mum, what's this room going to be now?
0: It'll just be a spare room.
2: Can it be my bedroom?
0: What? You two want to change bedrooms?
2: No, just me. I'll move into this room and Bingo will stay in that room. Then we'll each have our own bedroom.
0: Well, okay.
2: Hooray!
0: As long as you're sure.
1: Okay, done.
0: Dad, can you move Bluey's bed into here, please?
1: Oh, what?
2: This episode of Bluey is called Bedroom. Bingo, can the watermelon rug go in my room?
3: Okay. But can we have a rug race first?
4: Yeah!
3: Race and go!
4: I'm in the lead!
3: Change!
4: No!
1: Oh, okay, bed's in.
2: Thanks, big fella.
1: Don't call me big fella.
3: Hey, big fella, can you move my bed?
1: Oh, man. Phew! Done.
3: Thanks, Dad.
2: Hey, Bingo, you move your bed to where mine was.
3: Yeah, is that okay?
2: Sure, that's fine.
3: I did it so we can still watch Malcolm.
2: Oh, yeah, good one. What's he doing?
3: Not much.
2: Come on, Malcolm, do something.
3: Oh, he heard us.
2: Okay, these teddies are all mine.
3: And these are all mine.
2: Yes, now, what about Gloria?
3: Yes, what about Gloria?
2: She was a Christmas present to me from Grandad. But you didn't get a Christmas present from Grandad.
3: Because he forgot I was born.
2: Yes, he forgot you were born.
3: So you said, it's okay, Bingo, she can be both of ours.
2: Yes, that's right.
3: So whose room should she go in?
2: She can go to yours.
3: Thanks, Bluey. But how about she sleeps over at yours tonight?
2: Oh, okay.
3: Who keeps Lampy?
2: Oh, you can keep her.
3: No, it's okay. You take Lampy.
2: Thanks.
3: But can we play Asleep Awake?
2: Oh, okay. Asleep. Oi. Asleep. Oi.
1: Okay, kids, into bed. Come on. Big D's ready for knockoff. Yeah. Where are you going?
2: Oh, yeah, I forgot.
3: Night, Bluey.
2: Night, Bingo.
3: Sleep tight.
2: You too.
3: Don't let the bed bugs bite. Take care of Gloria. And Lampy.
2: Yes, I will.
1: And... All right, come on.
0: You all set, Bluey?
2: Yep.
0: Exciting. Night.
2: Night. Ooh. Tell Bingo to say goodnight to Malcolm for me.
0: Okay.
1: Night, Bingo.
3: Good night.
1: Clear.
0: Bingo, Bluey wants you to say goodnight to Malcolm for her.
3: Oh, okay. Good night from Bluey, Malcolm.
2: Because he might be wondering where I am.
0: Okay, come on. Into bed. Night, Bingo.
3: Night.
0: Now off to sleep, honey.
2: Okay, Mum.
1: Oh, yeah. Couch.
0: Bagsnot! Ah! Biscuits.
3: Oh, careful.
0: Ah. What's going on?
2: It's okay. Bingo said I can have them.
0: It's bedtime, kids. Come on. You should have done this earlier.
3: But Blue needs books.
0: Come on. Hurry up. There. Done. Night.
3: Night.
0: Bingo!
3: It's okay. She can have it.
0: Okay, that's the last thing. No more leaving your rooms, okay? It's bedtime.
2: Okay, Mama.

0: pretty good.
1: What is going on here?
2: I didn't leave the room.
1: Well, no messages either. Come on, it's bedtime.
2: Okay.
1: Are you okay, sweetie?
2: I'm just not sure I've got everything I need.
3: What?
1: You've got your bed, you've got your books and the rug. You've even got the ladder. What else do you need? How about one last message?
4: Good night, Missy. Good night, Leela. Good night, Grandpa Bob, wherever you are.
1: Ooh.
0: All good?
1: All good, big fella. But you'll have to move Bluey's bed back in the morning.
0: Oh, what? Does she miss her old room?
1: No. It's not the room.

0: Calling all number blocks. 15 here, on the lookout for hidden talents. Are you hiding a
1: team of jugglers?
0: Or even a
2: team of musicians?
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6: High five, ooh, to the side, up above.
7: You can do this, 26. Look deep inside yourself.
8: I can make a team of ones.
7: How about a dance number? Can you make a team of twos?
8: I think so. 1, 2, 3, 4, 5, 6, 7, 8, 9, 10, 11, 12, 13 of them. That's a lot to remember.
5: Ooh, that was fun. Good luck out there.
8: 13 twos, 13 twos. I'm 26 and I can make...
5: Whoops. What was it again?
1: Oh, yes. Don't say it.
9: 2 13s.
10: Whee! Well, I liked it. That's my chair.
0: 2 10s, 2 3s.
8: Makes 26. Thank you. Hello? 21? Are you there? Maybe she took the lift. Wait a moment.
0: A lift? Hush, hush. Agent 15 here. You may be just the number I've been looking for. Follow me. The talent show is just a cover. The real work goes on down here.
8: Oh!
0: In our top secret number base. At MI15, our maths investigation agents are always on the hunt for hidden numbers.
11: I'm looking for bonds. Number bonds.
0: Oh, there are all sorts of ways to find smaller numbers inside bigger ones. Once you start looking, some of our larger agents can carry teams of smaller numbers where they're needed. A circus in need of rainbow jugglers. An explorer in need of a triple dose of luck.
7: Or if you need a complete set of 1 to 6.
3: Steps can be taken.
8: 21, how did you get down here?
7: I took the stairs. Actually, I am the stairs. Oops, back to work.
0: I've been looking for a number like you, 26. Step this way. I'd like you to meet my top agent. Agent 13.
12: Whoops, don't mind me.
0: Agent 13
1: Whee!
0: Excels at breaking bigger numbers into smaller numbers.
13: Pull yourself together.
14: I'm happy being... Hang on.
0: The problem is, if anyone says 13...
1: Whee!
0: Then Agent 13...
1: Whee!
0: Goes to pieces.
8: I get it. You need someone to carry around 13. And not just one 13. Ha! But a team of 2 13s. Because I'm...
9: Double 13!
1: Whee!
8: Hey, I figured myself out.
11: I'm Agent 26. And I'm...
9: Double 13!
1: Whee!
0: Well, it seems that Agent 26...
9: Double 13!
1: Whee!
3: We'll be great at finding hidden numbers.